piece of music, Kelsey. And thanks for suggesting it. It is quite a ride. Here is Yuja Wong with Andras Nelson's and the Boston Symphony playing our 5 o'clock favorite, the opening movement from the Piano Concerto No. 2 by Dmitri Shostakovich for Kelsey in Portland. It's our 5 o'clock favorite.

It's our 5 o'clock favorite. We heard the opening movement from the Piano Concerto No. 2 by Dmitri Shostakovich. Yuja Wong at the piano, by the way. That was suggested for our 5 o'clock favorite by Kelsey in Portland, who learned about that piece of music through the film Fantasia 2000. That Disney film. She said she loves all the pieces of classical music in that film that she was exposed to, but has a particular soft spot for that one because it's not as famous as the others. Thank you, Kelsey, for making that suggestion. I feel like that just gave me the boost of energy to finish the day. Spectacular music from Shostakovich for our 5 o'clock favorite. And now, if you are inspired to make your own suggestion for the 5 o'clock favorite, I'd love to hear from you. 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Find the link that says Programs, and then in that long list of handcrafted programs, you'll find the 5 o'clock favorite. 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Again, that's allclassical.org. Find the link that says Programs. And I am looking forward to hearing from you. The 5 o'clock favorite made possible by Terwilliger Plaza, independent and assisted living for seniors 62 plus, a single site, nonprofit, continuing care retirement community in Southwest Portland with no wait list. More than a residence, it's a community of members embracing a life well lived and still unfolding. You'll find information at terwilligerplaza.com. Well, as long as we're having fun, how about a bassoon concerto by Mozart?

0: I just love that instrument so much. It's the bassoon, and Dieter Zemmon played it for us with the Vienna Philharmonic and Carl Böhm. That was Mozart's Bassoon Concerto at All Classical Radio.
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0: I'm Krista Wessel. 5:33 it is now. Hope you're having a great early evening. This should help. It's a lot of fun. It's music by Johan Halvorsen. Norwegian dances here for violin and orchestra. Marion Thorsen, our soloist, with the Bergen Philharmonic in Nema Jervi.

Three Norwegian Dances by Norwegian composer Johan Halvorsen, with Marion Thorsen playing the violin with the Bergen Philharmonic and Neyme Järvi. John Burke has a thing for Scandinavian composers, and he's got some Norwegian dances by Edvard Grieg coming up in the 6 o'clock hour tonight. But I think the main event, well, in addition to Chopin's first piano concerto with Olga Kern, has to be The Planets by Gustav Holst. It's taking up most of the 9 o'clock hour tonight, and you won't want to miss that. Thank you for tuning in today and supporting All Classical Radio. I'd also like to thank the Inn at Spanish Head on the Oregon coast for their support just steps from the Pacific Ocean. All of their suites and rooms feature floor-to-ceiling windows with panoramic views, and many units have private balconies. Activities include golf, whale watching, and hiking, and you'll find more information at SpanishHead.com. Composer's Datebook is on the way in 15 minutes, and to take us there, some music from the French Baroque composer Jean-Philippe Rameau. This is the Overture and Dances from his Castor and Pollux Suite.

0: A series of dances by Jean-Philippe Rameau from Castor and Pollux. The Baroque Orchestra L'Orfeo performed that for us today here at All Classical Radio, a place where you are always welcome at KQAC Portland 89.9, KQOC Glen Eden Beach 88.1, KQMI Manzanita 88.9, KQHR the Dalles and Hood River 88.1 and 96.3. KSLC McMinnville 90.3, K239BP Corvallis 95.7, and we do stream the music through our website, allclassical.org, where you can also find a list of ways to give and support this community-funded service, from stock transfers to sustaining gifts to vehicle donations. There's so many ways you can make a positive impact on your community. And thank you for those contributions. We are community-funded. And we also receive a grant from the Joyce N. Furman Memorial Trust, celebrating a lifetime of giving to children, education, and the arts. Composer's Datebook is next, and then John Burke begins his show with some music by Eric Satie. Have a great night with John, and I look forward to seeing you again tomorrow at 2 o'clock.
1: This is the Composer's Datebook for August 27th. I'm John Burge. Around this time in 1956, the hot ticket on Broadway was for a musical based on the old Greek legend of Pygmalion, a sculptor so good that he fell in love with one of his beautiful female statues. The playwright, George Bernard Shaw, had updated the legend to modern-day London, and in 1956, the Broadway team of Lerner and Lowe had in turn transformed Shaw's stage play into the smash Broadway musical, My Fair Lady. But 208 years before all that, on today's date, in the year 1748, another very successful musical adaptation of the Pygmalion legend opened in Paris. This Pygmalion was an opera ballet by the great French Baroque composer Jean-Philippe Rameau. Rameau was born in 1683, 2 years earlier than Bach and Handel, but unlike them, was something of a late bloomer. He was 50 before he became famous, and his opera ballet Pygmalion opened shortly before his 65th birthday. Rameau was famous for imitating natural sounds and noises in his music. One of Rameau's contemporaries, in praising the overture to Pygmalion, even suggested the repeated notes of Rameau's theme represented the chipping of Pygmalion's chisel as he worked on his lovely creation. Composer's Datebook is produced by APM, American Public Media, in collaboration with the American Composers Forum, reminding you that all music was once new.

Pianist Jean-Yves Thibaudet with Eric Satie's Je t'ai vu, I want you. Hello, I'm John Burke. This is All Classical Radio. 54 minutes from now, our special supper time piece, a really old one from England, My Robin Is to the Greenwood Gone. It's our classic du jour coming up at 7, made possible this evening by Laurelhurst Market. And now I've got soprano Kiri Takanawa with the Lonely Shepherd Girl's Song of Longing.

Soprano Kiri Takanawa with Joseph Cantaloube's Bailero, one of his songs of the Auvergne. Jeffrey Tate, the conductor, leading the English Chamber Orchestra. Later on this evening, I've got the Piano Concerto No. 1 by Chopin, the Suite for Large Orchestra, The Planet by Gustav Holst, and a Real Charmer by Alexander Borodin, a string quartet. Pretty sure there's at least one melody in that quartet that you'll recognize. I hope you can stay.

Ravel's piece in the form of an habanera. Misha Maisky, the cellist, performing along with pianist Pavel Gililov on All Classical Radio.

Cellist Misha Maisky again, this time with an arrangement of Lenski's aria from Tchaikovsky's opera Eugene Onegin. Maisky performing with the Orpheus Chamber Orchestra. I've got some Norwegian dances by Edvard Grieg for us in just a couple of seconds. Thanks for listening, and if you've made a contribution to All Classical Radio recently, I want to thank you for that. 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More at artinthepearl.com. Nimi Järvi, our conductor, now leading the Gothenburg Symphony Orchestra, four Norwegian dances by Edvard Grieg.

Four Norwegian Dances by Edvard Grieg, played by the Gothenburg Symphony Orchestra, Nimi Hirvi conducting. Some old Italian airs and dances coming right up. 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The first Ancient Airs and Dances Suite by Ottorino Respighi, now played by the Lausanne Chamber Orchestra, Jesus Lopez Cobos conducting.

Rospighi's Ancient Airs and Dances Suite No. 1, played by the Lausanne Chamber Orchestra with Jesus Lopez Cobos conducting. Our supper time piece, tonight's classic du jour, coming up right after the ID, features the Baltimore Concert, an old piece by one Matthew Holmes. I'm John Burke, and this is All Classical Radio, serving up the music to people all around our region at KQAC Portland, 89.9, KQMI Manzanita, 88.9, KQOC Glen Eden Beach, 88.1, KQHR The Dalles and Hood 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

A symphony by Franz Beck, played by the New Zealand Chamber Orchestra with Daniel Armstrong conducting. Still ahead this evening, The Planets by Gustav Holst and the Piano Concerto No. 1 by Chopin. Just about 20-25 minutes away from a really pretty thing by Alexander Borodin, his String Quartet No. 2. Thanks for being there. I hope you're enjoying the music, and I hope you can stay. Gideon Kremer, our violinist, now here playing with the Chamber Orchestra of Europe, a concert piece by Franz Schubert.

All Classical Radio with a concert piece for violin and orchestra by Franz Schubert. Gidon Kremer, the soloist playing with the Chamber Orchestra of Europe. Neville Mariner, our conductor, now leading the Academy of St. Martin in the Fields. Poet and Peasant Overture by Franz von Suppé.

0: The Poet and Peasant, overture by Franz von Suppe, played by the Academy of St. Martin in the Fields under the direction of Neville Mariner. Right after this next piece, about half an hour from now, Piano Concerto No. 1 by Chopin. And a little bit after that, The Planets by Gustav Holst.
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0: And now the Emerson String Quartet with the String Quartet No. 2 by Alexander Borodin.

Alexander Borodin String Quartet No. 2, played by the Emerson String Quartet. A bit of business here at the top of the hour, and then Piano Concerto No. 1 by Chopin. I'm John Burke. 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Olga Kern, our pianist now, playing with the Warsaw Philharmonic, Antoni Witt, conducting Chopin's Piano Concerto No. 1.

Chopin's Piano Concerto No. 1 with soloist Olga Kern, playing with the Warsaw Philharmonic and Tony Witt conducting. 15 minutes from now, The Planets by Gustav Holst. A cello sonata by Beethoven in just a couple of seconds. 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

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And now cellist Peter Vispelvay and pianist Dejan Lazic with the cello sonata number 4 by Beethoven.

Beethoven's Cello Sonata No. 4 with cellist Peter Rispelvay and pianist Dejan Lazic. Tomorrow evening, Friday, kicking off the weekend with one by Beethoven, his Symphony No. 5. Also tomorrow evening, Tchaikovsky's Rococo Variations and Antonin Dvorak's Serenade for Strings. It's going to be a good one, so I hope you'll come on back. And stay with me now, The Planets by Holst, just ahead. I'm John Burke. 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

0: Planets by Gustav Holst, performed by the Berlin Philharmonic and the Women of the Berlin Philharmonic Chorus. 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
1: This week on Played in Oregon, a musical autobiographical story of a gifted artist driven to the depths of despair and opium by an unrequited love. The Vancouver Symphony plays Berlioz's Symphonie Fantastique. And from the Walla Walla Chamber Music Festival, pianist Winston Choi plays Brahms. I'm Brandi Parisi. I hope you can join me Sunday at 1 for Played in Oregon.

Pianist Lita De La Rocha with a sonata by Antonio Soler. I'm John Burke. Thanks for being there this evening. I hope you've enjoyed the music. I'll be back tomorrow night at 6. Sweet dreams.

John Eliot Gardner led the Monteverdi Choir in Night Song in the Forest by Franz Schubert. We'll hear a piece by Germain Taillefer in just a moment on All Classical Radio. I'm Andrea Murray. This is KQAC Portland 89.9, KQOC Glen Eden Beach at 88.1, KQMI Manzanita at 88.9, KQHR, the Dalles and Hood River at 88.1 and 96.3. 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

The Detmold Hornets with a piece by Louis-François Duprat. And before that, Calm Sans Lenteur, Without Slowness, by Germaine Taillefer. We heard pianist Cristina Arellano, violinist Massimo Marin, and cellist Manuel Cigante. Sharing the music we all love with you until 2 in the morning, I'm Andrea Murray. The pianist Elise Sarah Ott has released an album of works by the late Icelandic composer Johan Johansson. Our own John Pippen recently had a chance to talk with her about the release and about Johansson's music. You can hear that conversation and some of the album on our website on the blog at allclassical.org. Next on All Classical Radio, 8 Poetic Waltzes by Enrique Granados. They're played on guitar by Julian Bream.

The Andante movement from Beethoven's Quintet in E flat, his Opus 16. That was pianist Murray Pariah with bassoonist Graham Sheen, hornist Anthony Halstead, clarinetist Thea King, and oboist Neil Black. Pianist Hever Gimse before that with a watercolor by Alf Hürrem. And the set began with eight poetic waltzes by Granados, played by guitarist Julian Bream. I've got part of a piano trio by Brahms, also music by Bach coming up. And right now, an arrangement of Maurice Ravel's Introduction and Allegro. We'll hear members of the Paul Kuntz Chamber Orchestra and harpist Nicanor Zabaleta on All Classical Radio.

The Volkskunst Chamber Orchestra with harpist Nicanor Zabaleta. That was the introduction and allegro for harp, flute, clarinet, and string quartet music by Maurice Ravel there. We'll hear some Bach coming up in about 10 minutes. First, though, I hope you enjoy this movement from Johannes Brahms, Piano Trio No. 1 in B. We're in the capable musical hands of the Eroica Trio.

The Eroica Trio played part of Johannes Brahms' Piano Trio No. 1 in B. Just a few minutes left in this 10 o'clock hour, rather. We'll wrap it up with music by Bach. Here's pianist Víkingur Ólason.

A solo piano version of a movement from J.S. Bach's Sonata for Solo Violin, number 3 in C. That was Víkingur Ólafsson. I hope the music is sounding good to you on this Thursday night. I'm Andrea Murray, and this is All Classical Radio. Listener-funded KQAC, Portland, 89.9. 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Here's part of a suite for orchestra by Ernst von Dohnányi. Starting off another set of 3 short pieces, Joanne Folletta led the Buffalo Philharmonic.

cellist Adrian Bradbury, and pianist Andrew West. That was Youthful Rapture by Percy Grainger. Before that, it was part of a quartet by Haydn from his Opus 64, played by the Lindsay Quartet, and the set began with a romance by Ernst von Dohnányi, performed by the Buffalo Philharmonic, conducted by Joanne Folletta. We're working our way to Friday, August 28th. If you haven't made plans, entertainment-wise, for the weekend, you'll find a lot of options on the calendar at allclassical.org.

Lullaby by Benjamin Godard. That was the Eroica Trio. Before that, the Ensemble Arcangelo with the guitarist Milos Karadaglic. We heard part of a trio sonata by Vivaldi. And before that, it was the Choir of King's College, Cambridge, led by David Wilcox. And an old song called King Jesus Had a Garden. I'm Andrea Murray. Our next set of three begins with music by Mozart. It's a rondo in A minor, and it's played by Mitsuko Uchida.

That was the Chilingirian Quartet with part of Antonín Dvořák's String Quartet No. 7. The ensemble Anonymous Four sang music by Anonymous, a hymn from the 13th century. And before that, it was the Rondo in A minor by Mozart, played by Mitsuko Uchida. Just about 10 minutes before midnight, that leaves us time for three more short pieces. We'll hear some early music. That's after we hear music by the contemporary Canadian composer Rupert Lang. It's a setting of the Agnus Dei, the Agneau de Dieu, or Lamb of God. It's performed by the ensemble Musica Intima.

Piece for solo harp by Tarquinio Marulla, played by Maria Cristina Cleary. Before that, music by Tomas Luis de Victoria, performed by Lionheart, and the set began with a performance by Musica Intima of the Agnus Dei, the Agneau de Dieu, by the contemporary Canadian composer Rupert Lang. It's midnight here in the Rose City. Welcome to Friday. I'm Andrea Murray with you till 2 at All Classical Radio. KQAC, Portland, 89.9. 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This not-for-profit station also grateful for the support of the Joyce N. Furman Memorial Trust, celebrating a lifetime of giving to children, education, and the arts.

an arrangement by the contemporary composer Leo Brower of She's Leaving Home from the Beatles' Sgt. Pepper. That was guitarist William Kanningeiser in the Alexander String Quartet. A piece by the contemporary composer Gabriel Olofs before that. He played piano. We also heard the Reykjavik Orchestra led by Viktor Ori Arneson. That was his Staircase Sonata. And before that, we welcomed Friday, August 28th, with a sarabande by Jean-Philippe Rameau, played by Les Talents Lyriques. Coming up in our next hour, we'll start to hear some longer works, including a bassoon concerto by Carl Maria von Weber. Mostly shorter pieces until then. That includes excerpts from longer works, like this Largo from a violin concerto by the 20th century English composer Christopher Ball. He led this performance by the Emerald Concert Orchestra. We'll also hear violinist Thomas Gould.

0: That was the Largo Movement from the Violin Concerto written by Christopher Ball, the English composer who died just about 4 years ago. We heard violinist Thomas Gould and the Emerald Concert Orchestra conducted by the composer. Coming up right around the corner, a movement from the Symphony No. 1 by Brahms.
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Christian Tillemann conducted the Munich Philharmonic in the Andante movement from Brahms, Symphony No. 1. I'm Andrea Murray, enjoying the music with you until 2 in the morning here at All Classical Radio. Next, a set of 3 short pieces in a row begins with the Portland pianist Hunter Nowak, playing music by Domenico Scarlatti.

7, all piano, set of 3. We just heard one of the 19 preludes by the contemporary Finnish composer Kalevi Aho, played by Sonia Freki. Before that, it was Alexandre Tarot with a waltz by Chopin, and the set began with the Portland pianist Hunter Nowak and a sonata by Domenico Scarlatti. Hunter is still traveling the American West with his 9-foot Steinway grand piano, performing in some of the most beautiful wild areas of Oregon and Northern California and Idaho. You can find out about his In a Landscape recital series, which continues through September at inalandscape.org. Music next by Bernard Herrmann, best known for his film music, especially his soundtracks for Alfred Hitchcock movies. Well, your selections from a suite called Memories of a Voyage.

Clarinetist David Shiffrin was the soloist in selections from Bernard Herrmann's Memories of a Voyage on All Classical Radio. Just a few minutes left in the midnight hour. Coming up, music by Isaac Albéniz. And right now, Lionheart with music by Giovanni Palestrina.

Eduardo Fernandez played a tango by Isaac Arbenz. And before that, a hymn by Palestrina performed by the ensemble Lionheart. In just a moment, we'll hear Long Long playing a piece by the early 20th century Taiwanese composer Tong Yuxin on listener-funded all-classical radio, KQAC, Portland 89.9, KQOC, Glen Eden Beach at 88.1, KQMI, Manzanita at 88.9, KQHR, The Dalles and Hood River at 88.1 and 96.3. 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

Spring Song by Frank Bridge. We heard cellist from the London Symphony and the cellist Shaku Kana Mason. Just before that, we heard two interludes for flute, viola, and harp by Jackie Bear, flutist Laura Gilbert, violist Mary Hammond, and harpist Barbara Allen. We started that set with Spring Wind by the early 20th century Taiwanese composer Dong Yuxian. That was pianist Long Long. Well, I hope you're feeling all right on this Friday morning. For many of us, the weekend is practically here. Don't forget to check out the oldclassical.org calendar to find out about all the classical concerts in our part of the world. So, but Thomas Rosengrave is next. Then we'll hear some Ray Vaughan Williams.

The Quink Ensemble sang Phyllis Farewell by Thomas Bateson. Before that, a 1914 Romance and Pastorale by Ralph Vaughan Williams, played by pianist Ian Brown and violinist Marianne Torsen. At the start of that set, A Voluntary by Thomas Rosengrave, played consensually by the Royal Ballet Symphonium, led by Gavin Sutherland. Sharing the music with you for the rest of this 1 o'clock hour, I'm Andrea Murray. Next, it's a Saraband by Claude Debussy. We'll hear a performance by the Lausanne Chamber Orchestra, conducted by Alberto Zeta.

Alberto Zeta conducted that performance by the Lausanne Chamber Orchestra of a saraband by Claude Debussy. Coming up in about 10 minutes, we'll hear all of a bassoon concerto by Carl Maria von Weber on All Classical Radio, where we love this music. I hope you love this piece. It's a movement, actually, from a sonata for flute and piano by Coleridge Taylor Perkinson. We'll hear two Portlanders, the flutist Adam Eccleston and the pianist Monica Hoochie.

Music by an early 20th century Dutch composer named Dick Kattenburg. That was his string trio performed by the Black Oak Ensemble. Before that, it was part of a sonata by Coleridge Taylor Perkinson, played by Portlanders flutist Adam Eccleston and pianist Monica Ohuchi. Coming up in the 2 o'clock hour here at All Classical Radio, we'll hear a piano concerto by John Field. Also, music by Ernest Bloch, played by Shaku Kana Mason. It's going to be a good morning, musically, and I hope otherwise. I'm Andrea Murray. I'll be back at 10 o'clock tonight. I'll leave you with music by Carl Maria von Weber. It's his Bassoon Concerto in F, his Opus 75. We'll hear the Academy of St. Martin in the Fields, led by Neville Mariner and bassoonist Klaus Thunemann.

A performance from Neville Marriner and the Academy of St. Martin in the Fields, along with bassoonist Klaus Thunemann. That was a bassoon concerto in F major from Carl Maria von Weber. We're All Classical Radio. We're inspiring curiosity, lifelong learning, and joy every day, broadcasting from the heart of beautiful Portland, Oregon. 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Hope you've had a lovely week. Welcome to your Friday. My name's Leb. Good morning and happy Friday. I'm going to be here with you until 6 a.m. with all sorts of beautiful music. We're going to hear from excellent cellist Shaku Kana Mason this hour. Also music from Moritz Moshkovsky, the Russian Easter Festival Overture from Rimsky-Korsakov, and the first piano concerto from an Irish composer, John Field. To start off, here's the Academy of Ancient Music with Sonata No. 7 in E minor from Henry Purcell.

starting off the hour with music from England in the middle of the Baroque era. That was Sonata number 7 in E minor from Henry Purcell, performed by the Academy of Ancient Music. We're going to head over to Ireland and move a little bit forward in time for our next piece. This is from Irish composer John Field, who many credit as the inventor of the nocturne. Actually spent some time in Russia and had some real influence there. He gave lessons to a young Mikhail Glinka. It's also mentioned in a couple of books from Tolstoy in War and Peace and then also Childhood. We're going to hear the first piano concerto from Field, and our pianist is Mihail O'Rourke along with the London Mozart players led by Matthias Baumert.

From John Field, that was the first piano concerto with pianist Mihail O'Rourke and the London Mozart Players on All Classical Radio. Music still to come this hour from Moritz Moszkowski and Ernest Bloch, but right now I've got Rimsky-Korsakov's Russian Easter Festival Overture with Leonard Slatkin leading the St. Louis Symphony Orchestra.

Leonard Slatkin leading the St. Louis Symphony Orchestra in the Russian Easter Festival Overture from Rimsky-Korsakov on All Classical Radio. Coming up tomorrow night, Opera a la Carte returns to Utopia Vineyard and Winery for another spectacular pairing of opera and stellar local wines. Inspired by Portland's food cart culture, Opera a la Carte is a mobile performance venue that brings live opera performances directly into the community spaces where people gather.

A beautiful prelude from a Swiss-born American composer who passed away here in Portland, Oregon in 1959, Ernest Bloch. We heard cellist Sheikyu Kana Mason and the cellists of the London Symphony Orchestra. Thanks for listening to All Classical Radio. Coming up at the top of the next hour, we're going to hear a hymn for strings from Ukrainian composer Valentin Silvestrov. First, we're going to finish up this hour with the second movement from a suite for two violins and piano from Moritz Moszkowski. Our pianist is Elizabeth Pridgen, and our violinists, Robert McDuffie and Amy Schwartz-Morietti, on All Classical Radio.

Finishing up the 2 o'clock hour with the second movement from a suite for two violins and piano from Polish composer Moritz Moszkowski. We heard violinists Amy Schwartz Moretti and Robert McDuffie with pianist Elizabeth Pridgen. 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I appreciate you keeping me company on an early Friday morning. My name is Leb, here with you till 6 a.m. Thanks for being there. We've got a cello concerto from Giuseppe Tartini coming up this hour. We're also going to hear one of the very cool Caribbean divertimentos from Morales Matos. We'll hear the Amsterdam Symphony from a composer occasionally referred to as the most Dutch composer of all Dutch composers. To start off, though, music from Ukrainian contemporary composer Valentin Silvestrov. This is his hymn for strings, with Thomas Sanderling leading the Stuttgart Chamber Orchestra.

really beautiful hymn for strings from contemporary Ukrainian composer Valentin Silvestrov. We heard the Stuttgart Chamber Orchestra led by Thomas Sanderling. I've got some more contemporary music coming up for you this hour. Divertimento Carabagno from Morales Matos. But first, we're going to hear from a Dutch composer, Cornelis Doper. This is his Amsterdam Symphony, composed in 1912, and something of a portrait of Amsterdam. The final movement, the finale, is famous for being kind of a chaotic depiction of Queen's Day, a celebration in Amsterdam. We're going to hear Matthias Baumert leading the Residential Orchestra of The Hague.

A musical portrait of the city of Amsterdam, the Sixth Symphony from Cornelis Doper. We heard the Residential Orchestra of The Hague, conducted by Matthias Baumert. Still to come this hour is a cello concerto from Giuseppe Tartini. Right now, though, we're going to hear from a contemporary composer, Sonia Morales. Still to come this hour is a cello concerto from Giuseppe Tartini. Right now,

Divertimento Caribeño number 3, composed in 2019 by Sonia Morales Matos. We heard the Dalí Quartet perform that one on All Classical Radio. Coming up in the next hour, we're going to hear an arrangement for string trio of one of Bach's two-part inventions. We'll finish up this hour, though, with a cello concerto in A major from Giuseppe Tartini. Our cellist is going to be Mstislav Rostropovich, along with Collegium Musicum Zurich.

cellist Mstislav Rostropovich and Collegium Musicum Zurich with a cello concerto in A major from Italian Baroque composer Giuseppe Tartini. 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Good morning and happy Friday if you're just tuning in. My name's Leb, here with you for two more hours. We've got the 16th Piano Concerto from Mozart to look forward to coming up this hour. Also, a string trio arrangement of two-part inventions from Johann Sebastian Bach, and much more on top of that. We're going to start off with a sonata for oboe and piano from Eugene Beaux-Arts. Here's oboist Alex Klein and pianist Philip Busch.

Really interesting sonata for oboe and piano from French 20th century composer Eugène Beaux-Arts. We heard oboist Alex Klein and pianist Philip Bush on All Classical Radio.

Beautiful prelude for cello and piano from Ernest John Morin. Our cellist was Alexander Bailey and our pianist, John Thwaites. Our big piece for the hour is the 16th piano concerto from Mozart, composed in 1784. And in that same month, he composed two other piano concertos, his 14th and 15th, along with the 16th. Mozart was really proud of this piece. He said in a letter to his father where he was talking about the 16th and the 15th concerto, quote, "They are both concertos which make one sweat, but the one in D major goes down best." We're going to hear pianist Alfred Brendel sweat through this piano concerto right now, along with the Academy of St. Martin in the Fields, led by Neville Mariner on All Classical Radio.

Neville Marriner leading the Academy of St. Martin in the Fields, and pianist Alfred Brendel with the 16th Piano Concerto for Mozart on All Classical Radio. Coming up in the next hour, we're going to hear a violin concerto from a composer who has a glacier named after him. Talk a little bit more about that later. First, though, here is Johann Sebastian Bach's two-part inventions. But this is some selections from his two-part inventions arranged for string trio with cellist Torleif Tadayan, violist Maxime Risenov, and violinist Shanine Jansen.

Selections from Johann Sebastian Bach's two-part Inventions arranged for string trio with violinist Shanine Jansen, violist Maxim Risenov, and cellist Torlef Tadayan. 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Hope you're enjoying the music. Thanks for being there. My name's Leb. I'm here with you for one more hour. Kate Remington's coming in at 6, filling in for Warren Black. In the meantime, I've got music from Telemann, Chopin, Dvorak, and more, so I hope you can stay tuned. We're going to start off with 6 Catalan folk songs from Miguel Llobet. Here's guitarist Eduardo Fernandez.

Little guitar music for you to start off the 5 o'clock hour. That was Eduardo Fernandez performing six Catalan folk songs from Miguel Llobet. Music for you now from Anton Arensky. This is his only violin concerto, composed in 1891, but revised for several years with the help of legendary violinist Leopold Auer. Structurally, this is an interesting concerto because there's four movements, but they're all continuous, so they all blend into each other. And another interesting thing about Anton Arensky, he's got a glacier named after him, the Antarctic Arensky Glacier. Here's violinist Alexander Trostianski and I Muzici di Montreal, led by Yuri Turovsky on All Classical Radio.

The violin concerto from Anton Arensky with violinist Alexander Trostianski and Imuzici de Montreal. Up next, we're going to hear from Antonin Dvorak. This is a nocturne for strings in B, and performing will be members of the Czech Philharmonic Orchestra led by Jiří Bělohlávek. Keep it tuned to All Classical Radio.

Mazurka number 15 from Chopin, performed by pianist Hayato Sumino. That's it for me. Thanks so much for listening. My name's Lab. I'll be back on the air tomorrow morning at 2 a.m., but Kate Remington is up next, filling in for Warren Black. I'm going to leave you with a concerto for recorder and flute in E minor from Telemann, with recorderist Michael Schneider, flutist Wilbert Hazelzett, and Musica Antiqua Cologne, led by Reinhard Gerbel. Be nice to yourself, be nice to the people around you, and I hope you have a beautiful Friday. Take care.

Michael Schneider, recorder, and Wilbert Hauselset, flute, were the two soloists, along with Musica Antiqua of Cologne, led by Reinhard Goebel, in that performance of Telemann's Concerto for recorder and flute. And you heard that right here on this Friday morning on All Classical Radio, sharing programming created for humans by humans every day at KQAC Portland, 89.9, KQOC Glen Eden Beach, 88.1, KQMI Manzanita, 88.9, KQHR, the Dalles and Hood River, 88.1 and 96.3, KSLC McMinnville, 90.3, and K239 BP Corvallis, 95.7. 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Oh, good morning. Good Friday morning. I'm Kate Remington, sitting in for Warren, and he'll be back on Monday. Here are three works by three very different English composers. Helen Habershon was the composer in residence on an Arctic expedition, and we'll hear her far out in the ocean. We'll also hear Barbara Allen and Vaughan Williams' first hymn tune prelude, Eventide.

Vaughan Williams once said, "Music is my religion," even though he did write very many sacred works. This morning on All Classical Radio, we heard the first of his hymn tune preludes, Eventide, with the London Symphony Orchestra, led by Bryden Thompson. Here's pianist Michael O'Rourke with a sonata by Irish composer John Field.

Well, you've got to start somewhere, and that was the Piano Sonata Opus 1, Number 1, by Irish composer John Field, performed this morning on All Classical Radio by Michael O'Rourke. 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Violist Antoine Tomasit is front and center with music by Donizetti and Bellini.

Violist Antoine Thomazit with pianist Cedric Tiberghien, and a couple of selections from Vincenzo Bellini's Norma and Gaetano Donizetti's La Favorita this morning on All Classical Radio. We'll visit a fairy garden with a selection from Ravel's Mother Goose Suite in just a little bit. Ferdinando Carulli specialized in writing music for the guitar, and this morning, his Notturno No. 2 for two guitars is performed by Duo Rossinian.

Duo Rossignol performed that Notturno number 2 for two guitars by Ferdinando Carulli on this Friday morning on All Classical Radio. We've got a few pieces for duos. This is Tommaso Albinoni's Concerto for two oboes and strings. It's Opus 9, number 6. Paul Goodwin and Lorraine Wood are the two oboe soloists, with Robert King leading the King's Consort.

I love how the melodies of the two oboes kind of like twine around each other in that concerto by Tommaso Albinoni for two oboes and strings. Paul Goodwin and Lorraine Wood were the soloists with the King's Consort, conducted by Robert King, on this Friday morning here on All Classical Radio. American Randall Thompson wrote many, many works, especially for chorus, but this is really his most popular, the Alleluia. And one of the reasons might be that it's a work that sounds good even when it's sung by an amateur choir. But the Musica Sacra chorus is anything but amateur, and this morning they're conducted by Richard Westenberg.

Randall Thompson's Alleluia with the Musica Sacra Chorus conducted by Richard Westenberg on All Classical Radio, broadcasting handcrafted programming made possible by your support at KQAC Portland 89.9, KQOC Glen Eden Beach 88.1, KQMI Manzanita 88.9, KQHR The Dalles and Hood River 88.1 and 96.3, KSLC McMinnville 90.3, and K239BP Corvallis 95.7. 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Well, good morning. Good Friday morning. I'm Kate Remington, sitting in for Warren, and he'll be back on Monday. But I get to keep you company with music from Japan, as well as a work John Rutter wrote in honor of Nelson Mandela. This is The Fairy Garden from the Mother Goose Ballet by Ravel with the Strasbourg Philharmonic, led by Mark Albrecht.

Maurice Ravel wrote his Mother Goose Suite for piano four hands originally, and it's interesting to play because with the two pianists sitting at the keyboard, he intentionally got their arms and hands kind of crossed and a little bit tangled up at times. This morning on All Classical Radio, from the orchestral version, we heard The Fairy Garden with the Strasbourg Philharmonic, conducted by Mark Albrecht. But back to pianos, this is Franz Liszt's arrangement of Schubert's song, Hark, Hark, the Lark, with pianist Frederick Chu.

For many, many years, pianist Frederick Chu and his wife Janine, who's an artist, would host artistic gatherings, almost like week-long retreats, at their very special home that they called Beechwood in Westport, Connecticut. They usually had a theme, and very often Frederick would choose music that would reflect that theme, and there'd be a lively discussion. In a way, they were inspired by those musical evenings called Schubertiades, in which Franz Schubert and his friends would gather and trade ideas and share what they were working on. Well, this morning on All Classical Radio, Frederick Chu performed Franz Liszt's arrangement of Schubert's song, Hark, Hark, the Lark.

You can always find out what's playing on All Classical Radio by visiting our website at allclassical.org. You'll see all the information in real time, and you can also scroll back a little bit if you missed something. Giovanni Punto has a really interesting story. He was born in Bohemia, and he changed his Czech name to something that would sound Italian because he thought that would give him a little more cachet in Vienna. He was a very good horn player, and he was the horn player for whom Beethoven wrote a horn sonata. But at the time, Beethoven was still an unknown, so Punto got top billing. This morning on All Classical Radio, we'll hear Giovanni Punto's Horn Concerto No. 6 with Barry Tuckwell and the Academy of St. Martin in the Fields, led by Neville Mariner.

0: Giovanni Punto's Horn Concerto No. 6. Barry Tuckwell was the soloist with the Academy of St. Martin in the Fields, led by Neville Mariner, on listener-supported All Classical Radio. 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
1: This week on Played in Oregon, a musical autobiographical story of a gifted artist driven to the depths of despair and opium by an unrequited love. The Vancouver Symphony plays Berlioz's Symphonie Fantastique. And from the Walla Walla Chamber Music Festival, pianist Winston Choi plays Brahms. I'm Brandi Parisi. I hope you can join me Sunday at 1 for Played in Oregon.

cellist Rafaela Gromes and Festival Strings Lucerne, led by Daniel Dodds, performed the third of the three romances, Opus 22, by Clara Schumann, this morning on All Classical Radio. We'll hear a work John Rutter wrote in honor of Nelson Mandela in just a little while. Well, I know how you appreciate that the music on All Classical Radio can take you somewhere far away. And here's music from Asia.

Music from a Distant Land on All Classical Radio. And that's the title of a work I'll be sharing with you by John Rutter coming up in just a little bit. Here's Beethoven's Coriolan Overture. The Vienna Philharmonic is conducted by Claudio Abbado.

Claudio Abbado conducted the Vienna Philharmonic in that performance of the Coriolan Overture by Beethoven this morning on All Classical Radio. Ukrainian and Carpathian folk melodies figured largely in Ukrainian composer Miroslav Skoryk's music, but not in all of it. This is the Spanish Dance from the Stone Host Suite from 1973. The Odessa Philharmonic is conducted by Hobart Earle.

The Spanish Dance from the Stone Host Suite, a work from 1973 by Ukrainian composer Miroslav Skoryk. Hobart Earl conducted the Odessa Philharmonic on all classical radio, sharing programming created for humans by humans every day at KQAC Portland 89.9, KQOC Glen Eden Beach 88.1, KQMI Manzanita 88.9, KQHR, the Dalles and Hood River, 88.1 and 96.3, KSLC McMinnville, 90.3, and K239 BP Corvallis, 95.7. 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Andrea has given Northwest Previews a little bit of a summer vacation, but it will be back next week. John Rutter wrote his Distant Land to honor Nelson Mandela. The Mormon Tabernacle Choir and the orchestra at Temple Square are directed by Craig Jessup.

There is a purely orchestral version of John Rutter's Distant Land written to honor Nelson Mandela. But this morning on All Classical Radio, we heard the original version with chorus performed by the Mormon Tabernacle Choir and the orchestra at Temple Square, led by Craig Jessup. Andrea gave Northwest Previews a little bit of a summer vacation, but it will return next Friday morning. And if you're looking for something fun to do this weekend, you'll find lots of suggestions on All Classical Radio's arts and events calendar. 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I'm Kate Remington, sitting in for Warren. Happy Friday morning. Warren will be back on Monday. Here's the Philip Jones Brass Ensemble with William Byrd's Earl of Oxford's March.

the Philip Jones Brass Ensemble this morning on All Classical Radio. We've got lots of great music to listen to together, including a keyboard concerto by Bach and Sheku Kanamason's arrangement of Leonard Cohen's Hallelujah. Here's Joshua Bell and the London Symphony Orchestra led by John Williams with some Gershwin.

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We also have community support, and we're grateful to 1859 Magazine, celebrating the spirit of Oregon through the arts, culture, travel, and adventure with an emphasis on sustainability. 1859OregonMagazine.com. Here's pianist Ole Mustonen with the German Chamber Philharmonic and the Keyboard Concerto No. 3 by Bach.

Ole Mustonen was the pianist with the German Chamber Philharmonic in that performance of Bach's Keyboard Concerto No. 3 on All Classical Radio on this Friday morning. Debussy's quiet but sensual ballet, The Prelude to the Afternoon of a Faun, caused quite a stir when it was premiered in 1924, and I've seen a performance of the ballet, and yeah, it is pretty sexy. This morning on All Classical Radio, it's performed by the ensemble Les Siècles.

The ensemble Les Siècles with Debussy's Prelude to the Afternoon of a Faun on this Friday morning on All Classical Radio. Here's a little bit of music by Fritz Kreisler. This is La Gitana, or The Gypsy, with violinist Julia Krasko and pianist Olga Kondratieva.

Fritz Kreisler was very good at assimilating a lot of musical styles from other eras and other countries and cultures. That was The Gypsy with violinist Julia Krasko and pianist Olga Kondratieva on listener-supported All Classical Radio. Composer's Datebook is coming up in just a few minutes. This is a love letter to Paris from Puccini's opera La Rondine. We'll hear tenor Jonathan Tettelman and the Prague Philharmonia led by Carlo Rizzi.

Love Letter to Paris, City of Desire, from Puccini's opera La Rondine. Jonathan Tettelman was the tenor soloist with the Prague Philharmonia, conducted by Carlo Rizzi. Here's cellist Shekou Kane-Mason and the City of Birmingham Symphony Cellos in this really wonderful arrangement of Leonard Cohen's Hallelujah.

Tom Hodge created that wonderful arrangement of Leonard Cohen's Hallelujah for cellist Sheku Kane Mason and the City of Birmingham Symphony Cellos on All Classical Radio. We'll all learn a little something with Composer's Datebook coming up in just a few minutes. Well, it's Friday, so here you go.

0: A fixture of Fridays on All Classical Radio, whether Warren is here or not. Joe Hisaishi and friends performing his Ponyo on the Cliff by the Sea. And Warren will be back on Monday, right here on All Classical Radio, a place where you are always welcome at KQAC Portland 89.9, KQOC Glen Eden Beach 88.1, KQMI Manzanita 88.9, KQHR, the Dalles and Hood River, 88.1 and 96.3, KSLC McMinnville, 90.3, and K239BP Corvallis, 95.7. 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
1: This is the Composer's Datebook for August 28th. I'm John Burge. The life story of George Gershwin usually runs something like this. An incredible string of successes, cut short by Gershwin's tragically early death. But on today's date in 1922, Gershwin suffered one of his rare flops when his one-act opera Blue Monday opened and closed on the same day. For 5 years, beginning in 1920, Gershwin had provided the music for an annual Broadway review titled The George White Scandals. The impresario, Mr. White, provided the money and the leggy showgirls, while Gershwin, the catchy tunes and lighthearted dances. But by 1922, Gershwin was eager to try something different, a modern, jazz-age version of an Italian Verismo opera. The plot was simple. He does her wrong, and then she shoots him. The reviews were devastatingly bad, one critic suggesting the soprano with the pistol should have shot the rest of the cast before anyone had a chance to sing. And so George White pulled Blue Monday from his review before it could have a second performance. A concert revival by the Paul Whiteman Band at Carnegie Hall in 1925 and the 1953 CBS TV production didn't fare all that much better. Even today, Blue Monday is rarely staged. Composer's Datebook is produced by APM, American Public Media, in collaboration with the American Composers Forum, reminding you that all music was once new.

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I'm Kate Remington. It's been great keeping you company this morning. In just a little bit, we'll hear a work Rodrigo wrote for the four original members of Los Romeros, the Concierto Andaluz. Here's a little jig by Giuseppe Martucci with the Rome Symphony Orchestra.

Giuseppe Martucci's Gigue, Opus 61, Number 3, with that performance by the Rome Symphony Orchestra on this Friday morning here on All Classical Radio. Samuel Coleridge Taylor's father was born in Sierra Leone. He was a doctor, and they settled in England. But Coleridge Taylor was very proud of his African heritage. This is his Ethiopia, Saluting the Colors, with the Ulster Orchestra, led by Charles Peebles.

Ethiopia, Saluting the Colors by English composer Samuel Coleridge Taylor. Charles Peebles conducted the Ulster Orchestra on this Friday morning here on All Classical Radio. We'll hear a musical portrait of F. Harper. It's from the suite The Famous People by Curtis Stewart. It's part of a world premiere performance by violinist Gil Shaham. Here's a classic performance of one of Brahms' late piano pieces, the Intermezzo, Opus 117, No. 2, with Arthur Rubinstein.

Arthur Rubinstein performed that intermezzo, the second of the three from Opus 117 by Brahms, right here on listener-supported All Classical Radio. We also have support from Classic Pianos in Portland, with over 300 new and used pianos in stock from Yamaha, Bösendorfer, Schimmel, and Estonia, plus pre-owned Steinways and more. 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This is a sonata by Marco Uccellini, performed by the ensemble Noxwood.

The ensemble Knoxwood performed that Sonata Opus 3, Number 4 by Marco Uccellini on this Friday morning here on All Classical Radio. There is a long tradition of writing musical portraits of people. Virgil Thomson wrote dozens of them. So did Leonard Bernstein. And probably the most famous example are Elgar's portraits of his friends and colleagues and his wife in the Enigma Variations. Well, Curtis Stewart continues that tradition with his suite, The Famous People. And this is his impression of F. Harper with violinist Gil Shaham and the Virginia Symphony Orchestra, led by Eric Jacobson.

That was the world premiere recording of Curtis Stewart's impression of F. Harper, a musical portrait from his suite, The Famous People, with violinist Gil Shaham and the Virginia Symphony Orchestra led by Eric Jacobson. I'm Kate Remington. I've enjoyed keeping you company. Warren will be back on Monday, and Brandy will be here at 10 with lots of great music to share with you. And I will leave you with this work by Rodrigo that he wrote for the four original members of Los Romeros, Celedonio Romero and his sons, the Concierto Andaluz for four guitars. We'll hear those original members, Los Romeros, and the Academy of St. Martin in the Fields, led by Neville Mariner.

And that's what I'm talking about for a Friday. I love that piece, the Concierto Andaluz for four guitars and orchestra by Joaquin Rodrigo. The ensemble Los Romeros featured with the Academy of St. Martin in the Fields, led by Neville Mariner. Good morning. It's 10 a.m. and you're in tune with listener-supported All Classical Radio. 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I'm Brandi Parisi. Hope your day is, or I should say, hope your week is ending on a great note. My goodness, what a beautiful day today in Portland. It's going to be highs in the 70s and sunny skies right now. And a perfect time for a waltz from the Jazz Suite by Dmitri Shostakovich.

0: The Waltz from the Jazz Suite by Dmitri Shostakovich. Pavel Yerfi conducted the French Radio Philharmonic Orchestra.
1: I'm Edmund Stone, and this week on The Score, it's all in the family with a celebration of some of the most notable names in film music in a show I call Sibling Revelry. I'll feature music from the Marx Brothers, George and Ira Gershwin, Robert and Richard Sherman, Michael and Jeff Danner, Harry and Rupert Gregson-Williams, and the numerous Newmans. Saturday at 2 on The Score.

L'amour, l'amour, from Romeo and Juliet, music by Charles Gounod, Benjamin Barnum, tenor, with the Prague Philharmonia, conducted by Emmanuel Villaume. Well, from one operatic excerpt to another, but this time with no singing, here's the Triumphal March from Giuseppe Verdi's Aida. Leonard Slatkin leads the St. Louis Symphony Orchestra.

triumphal march from Giuseppe Verdi's Aida. Great music for this Friday. Leonard Slatkin leading the St. Louis Symphony Orchestra. This week on Played in Oregon, a musical autobiographical story of a gifted artist driven to the depths of despair and opium by an unrequited love. The Vancouver Symphony plays Berlioz's Symphonie Fantastique. And from the Walla Walla Chamber Music Festival, pianist Winston Choi plays Brahms. I'm Brandi Parisi. I hope you can join me Sunday at 1 for Played in Oregon. You can see our lineup of all of our weekend programs and specials and catch programs you might have missed on demand at allclassical.org. 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This is the first suite of those pieces. Hugo Rein conducts La Symphonie du Marais.

Suite number one from Symphonies for the Royal Suppers by Michel Richard de Lalanne. Hugo Rein led La Symphonie du Marais. Music by Joseph Haydn coming up in just a moment. First, I'd like to thank Elephant's Delicatessen, now serving tomato orange soup, a Jamaican curry bowl, and their Mr. Fig Stuff grilled cheese sandwich at all 7 Portland area locations. 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Trio Ernest is a Franco-Swiss piano trio founded in Geneva just about 7 years ago in 2019. Now, what their mission statement includes is they say, we reimagine the classical repertoire with a modern approach, notably featuring women works by female composers in every concert. We're going to hear, though, their take on this piano trio in D by Joseph Haydn. Here is Trio Ernest.

Trio Ernest with the piano trio in D by Joseph Haydn. Giuseppe Pellotti is a composer that, well, is not very well known at all. He was one of Gaetano Donizetti's professors, though, in Bologna, and I have a concerto for English horn by Pellotti coming up in the 11 o'clock hour. Also, the violin concerto number 5 by Henri Vieuxtemps and music by Rossini just ahead. It's Friday, and this is listener-supported All Classical Radio, serving listeners in over 100 countries and broadcasting from the Pacific Northwest at KQAC Portland, 89.9, KQOC Glen Eden Beach, 88.1, KQMI Manzanita, 88.9, KQHR The Dalles and Hood River, 88.1 and 96.3, KSLC McMinnville, 90.3, K239 BP Corvallis, 95.7. 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Good morning, I'm Brandy Parisi, and we're going to kick off this hour with the overture from The Italian Girl in Algiers by Rossini. Michael Halisch conducts the Zagreb Festival Orchestra.

The overture from The Italian Girl in Algiers, music by Rossini. Michael Halas conducted the Zagreb Festival Orchestra. Here at All Classical, we receive support from the Portland Spirit, offering Seven Wonders of the Gorge cruises on the Explorer jet boat with 9 departures a week through September. Cruises run round trip from Portland to Multnomah Falls at speeds up to 45 miles per hour. There's more information at portlandspirit.com. Giuseppe Piotti was a late 18th, early 19th century prominent Italian organist, composer, teacher, and music theorist, deeply rooted in the musical traditions of Bologna. He's best remembered for his sacred compositions, woodwind concertos, and his influential role as an educator, including one of the people that he taught, Gaetano Donizetti. We're going to hear a concerto for English horn right now by Giuseppe Piotti. Pedro Diaz is featured with members of the Metropolitan Opera Orchestra, led by Riccardo Frizzi.

Concerto for English Horn. What a neat little piece by Giuseppe Pilotti. Pedro Diaz played English Horn with members of the Metropolitan Opera Orchestra led by Ricardo Frezza. It's just about 11:18. I hope you're having a terrific Friday. Henri Vieuxtemps' fifth violin concerto was nicknamed La Gretry, and it gets that nickname because the second movement, the slow movement, quotes a theme from composer André Gretry's opera comique, Lucille. This piece, interestingly, was initially a mandatory competition piece for the violin class at Brussels Conservatory. The Violin Concerto No. 5 by Henri Vieuxtemps. Here is Isabelle von Koelen and the London Symphony Orchestra, conducted by Colin Davis.

0: violinist Isabel von Keulen and the London Symphony Orchestra, led by Colin Davis, playing the Violin Concerto No. 5 by Henri Vieuxtemps.
1: I'm John Pittman, guest hosting again this weekend on Saturday Matinee, with a program that starts out with Lucas Foss and his American Dedications, a superset by Luciano Pavarotti, and will end up in Turkey by way of Vienna, thanks to Mozart. 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
0: And here at All Classical, we receive support from Rose Villa, a nonprofit, single-site, continuing care retirement community in Portland. Founded in 1960, Rose Villa offers older adults the support they need to live with purpose, autonomy, and independence. Located on 22 lush acres overlooking the Willamette River and a proud supporter of the arts, there's more information at rosevilla.org. Four movements from the Picturesque Pieces by Emmanuel Chabrier next. He took these four movements originally written for piano, orchestrated them, and published as a suite pastorale. John Elliott Gardner conducts the Vienna Philharmonic Orchestra.

Suite Pastorale by Emmanuel Chabrier, John Elliott Gardner led the Vienna Philharmonic, taking us right up to 12 noon. And on this Friday, you're in tune with listener support at All Classical Radio, a place where you are always welcome at KQAC Portland 89.9, KQOC Glen Eden Beach 88.1, KQMI Manzanita 88.9, KQHR The Dalles and Hood River 88.1 and 96.3, KSLC McMinnville, 90.3, K239BP Corvallis, 95.7. 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I'm Brandi Parisi. Welcome. I hope you're having a great day. Good Friday. The week is ending on a good note. So yesterday, we heard a work from this new-ish album. It was just released last year called Unplayed Stories in 40 Fingers. Now, these are world premiere recordings of works for multiple pianos and orchestra by Felix Mendelssohn, Ignaz Moscheles, Franz Liszt, and Franz Schubert. Yesterday, the work we heard was for two pianos. The piece we're going to hear today is for two pianos, but with four players, eight hands, all 40 fingers. This is a work by Ignaz Moscheles. It's called Les Contrastes, and it was modeled after the Baroque traditions from both French and German styles, making it one of the earliest examples of a neo-Baroque suite from the 19th century. Our new at noon today, Les Contrastes, grand duo for two pianos, eight hands, and orchestra by Ignaz Moscheles. Pianists are Alon Karev, Tomer Lev, Berenika Glicksman, and Nimrod Mary Haftel, with the Berlin Radio Symphony Orchestra conducted by Ivor Bolton, and today's new at noon.

From the new album, Unplayed Stories in 40 Fingers, first recordings of works by Mendelssohn, Liszt, Schubert, and that piece by Ignaz Moscheles, today's New at Noon, that was called Les Contrastes, a grand duo for two pianos, eight hands, played by Elon Karev, Tomer Lev, Berenika Glicksman, and Nimrod Mary Haftel, with the Berlin Radio Symphony Orchestra led by Ivor Bolton. Music next by Mozart, the Horn Concerto No. 1 in D. Here's Martin Owen and the Manchester Camerata.

One of four horn concertos Mozart wrote for his good friend, the horn player Joseph Leutgeb, whom he'd known since childhood. That was the Concerto No. 1, played by Martin Owen and Manchester Camerata, led by Gábor Takács Nagy. I have a piece next inspired by Mozart. The contemporary Japanese composer Hikari Oe cites Mozart as one of his favorite composers. In fact, Oe is able to identify any Mozart work by its catalog number, or its Kirchel number, we say, when we're talking about Mozart, upon hearing the music, which is just amazing, given how much music Mozart wrote. This is a piece that he wrote inspired by Mozart, just a little piece. It's called Salzburg. Here's pianist Akiko Ebbi.

just a little piece inspired by Mozart that was called Salzburg by contemporary Japanese composer Hikari Oe, played by pianist Akiko Eppi. Wasn't that neat? Some music next, originally written for a play, incidental music for a production of the play by Danish-Norwegian playwright Ludvig Holberg called Masquerade. Now, this was 200 years after the play was originally written, in 1922, and it drew inspiration, or I should say the composer Johann Halvorsen drew inspiration from French romantic orchestration, but also some traditional dance structures, as you'll hear. The suite from Masquerade by Johann Halvorsen. Here's Naima Järvi and the Bergen Philharmonic.

0: suite from the play Masquerade by Johan Halvorsen. Naomi Järvi conducted the Bergen Philharmonic.
1: I'm Andrea Murray.
0: Naomi Järvi conducted the Bergen Philharmonic.

João Pernambuco was a late 19th, early 20th century Brazilian composer. That was probably his best-known work, Sons de Carillos, Bells, Chimes, Sounds of the Bells, played by guitarist Pablo Villegas. Shaping up to be just a beautiful weekend with highs in the 70s tomorrow and Sunday, maybe a 20% chance of precipitation, but otherwise, a few clouds, mostly sunny in the afternoons. Warmer on Monday, back in the 80s, but then cooling off back to the 70s and maybe even 60s for our highs by midweek next week, the first week of September. Here's Adrian Chandler and La Serenissima with a concerto for strings and continuo by Vivaldi.

0: The British Period Instrument Orchestra, La Serenissima, specializes in 18th century Venetian music like that, the Concerto for Strings and Continuo by Vivaldi, La Serenissima, led by Adrian Chandler.
1: I'm John Pittman, host of the Concert Hall, inviting you to join me for my final Monumental Masterpieces program for August of this year with Shostakovich's Symphony No. 5, led by Andras Nelsons, and Beethoven's Eroica Symphony, James DePriest conducting. 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

Melody from Memories of a Dear Place by Peter Tchaikovsky for violin and orchestra, Tasman Little, soloist with the BBC National Orchestra of Wales, led by David Atherton. Franz Schubert pays tribute to Mozart and Haydn in his Symphony No. 5, a decidedly classical-sounding symphony, coming up in the 1 o'clock hour. Also, an oboe concerto by Tommaso Albinoni and music by Jean Sibelius coming up in a moment here on Listener Supported All Classical Radio, a place where you are always welcome at KQAC Portland 89.9, KQOC Glen Eden Beach 88.1, KQMI Manzanita 88.9, KQHR The Dalles and Hood River 88.1 and 96.3, KSLC McMinnville 90.3, K239 BP Corvallis 95.7. 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

Andante Festivo by Jean Sibelius, Peter Casaba led Virtuosi di Kumo. This week on Played in Oregon, a musical autobiographical story of a gifted artist driven to the depths of despair and opium by an unrequited love. The Vancouver Symphony plays Berlioz's Symphonie Fantastique. And from the Walla Walla Chamber Music Festival, pianist Winston Choi plays Brahms. I'm Brandi Parisi. I hope you can join me Sunday at 1 for Played in Oregon.

Fatinitsa was the first full-length three-act operetta by Franz von Suppe. We just heard the overture from Fatinitsa, played by the Montreal Symphony Orchestra. I'd like to thank Portland Saturday Market, presenting Pugapalooza, where you can enjoy live music performances and events, including the prettiest pug dog pageant. 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Tommaso Albinoni was the first Italian composer to publish oboe concertos. And here's one in D, Opus 7, Number 6, Anthony Robeson, featured with Collegium Musicum 90, led by Simon Standage.

0: Oboist Anthony Robeson with the ensemble Collegium Musicum 90, conducted by Simon Standage, and the Oboe Concerto in D, Opus 7, Number 6, by Tommaso Albinoni.
1: I'm Edmund Stone, and this week on The Score, it's all in the family with a celebration of some of the most notable names in film music in a show I call Sibling Revelry. I'll feature music from the Marx Brothers, George and Ira Gershwin, Robert and Richard Sherman, Michael and Jeff Danner, Harry and Rupert Gregson-Williams, and the numerous Newmans. Saturday at 2 on The Score.

soprano Kathleen Battle and violinist Itzhak Perlman with the Orchestra of St. Luke's, conducted by John Nelson. That was Laudamus Dei from the B minor Mass by Johann Sebastian Bach. Several years ago, violinist Gil Shaham and guitarist Göran Zülcher got together and recorded a series of albums of music by Niccolo Paganini that are just charming. And coming up in the 2 o'clock hour, Krista has a sonata from the medley of sonatas by Niccolo Paganini from that album. You don't want to go anywhere. This is a real treat. Also, Carl Maria von Weber's Symphony No. 1. I'm going to leave you with music by Franz Schubert. Schubert was deeply inspired by Mozart, and his Symphony No. 5 is thought to pay homage to the music of Mozart and Haydn to a lesser extent. It sounds decidedly classical, not necessarily the early romantic music of Schubert. Symphony No. 5 in B-flat. Here's Herbert Blumstedt and the San Francisco Symphony.

so many great tunes by that guy, Franz Schubert. His Symphony No. 5 was played for us today by the San Francisco Symphony, led by Herbert Blomstedt. I think you'll find some really great tunes in the Symphony No. 1 by Carl Maria von Faber coming up, in about 15 minutes or so. Also looking forward to Dvorak's big cello concerto coming up later this afternoon with Elisa Weilerstein as well. So glad you're here on this Friday afternoon at All Classical Radio, sharing programming created for humans by humans every day here at KQAC Portland 89.9, KQOC Glen Eden Beach 88.1, KQMI Manzanita 88.9, KQHR the Dalles and Hood River 88.1 and 96.3, KSLC McMinnville 90.3, K239BP Corvallis 95.7, streaming the music through our website, allclassical.org. If you're out and about this weekend, you can take us with you by downloading our mobile app, Listening on the Go. I'm Crystal Wessel. It's Friday. Why not start the 2 o'clock hour with a bit of a party? This is a Hungarian rhapsody by Franz Liszt, nicknamed Carnival in Pest.

0: is Friday music, for sure. The Hungarian Rhapsody No. 6 by Franz Liszt, nicknamed the Carnival in Pest. The Leipzig Gewandhaus Orchestra, conducted by Kurt Mazur. And this is All Classical Radio, a symphony by Carl Maria von Weber coming up in just a moment. But first, we've got a lot of special handcrafted programs coming up for you this weekend. Here's what's on tap for the Saturday matinee.
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0: The Saturday Matinee kicks off our string of handcrafted special programs. 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Here's the Symphony No. 1 in the Sunny Key of C Major by Carl Maria von Weber. 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

The Symphony No. 1 by Carl Maria von Faber. The Bavarian Radio Symphony Orchestra was led by Wolfgang Sawallisch. And this is All Classical Radio. Happy Friday. I thank you for being here this afternoon, and I thank you for your support as well. This station relies on the community to keep it thriving. So thank you. 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Still to come this afternoon, a little more than an hour from now, the massive cello concerto by Antonin Dvorak. Elisa Rotherstein will play that for us, coming up around 4 o'clock this afternoon. Next, though, a beautiful, intimate duet by Niccolo Paganini. This is his Sonata No. 4, featuring violinist Gil Shaham and guitarist Yaron Selcher.

0: A sonata by Niccolo Paganini. Violinist Gil Shaham joined guitarist Joran Selscher at All Classical Radio. Looking ahead to some of the fun programs coming your way tomorrow, Edmund's got more film music for you at 2 o'clock.
1: I'm Edmund Stone, and this week on The Score, it's all in the family with a celebration of some of the most notable names in film music in a show I call Sibling Revelry. I'll feature music from the Marx Brothers, George and Ira Gershwin, Robert and Richard Sherman, Michael and Jeff Danner, Harry and Rupert Gregson-Williams, and the numerous Newmans. Saturday at 2 on The Score.
0: And you can hear past episodes of The Score on demand at allclassical.org. A little Rossini now, the overture to his opera, The Turk in Italy. Here's the Orpheus Chamber Orchestra at All Classical Radio.

I love how you can just hear the twinkle in his eye. That is Rossini's overture to the opera The Turk in Italy with the Orpheus Chamber Orchestra performing. 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I'm Crystal Wessel, and in just about 15 minutes, we'll be hearing music from Robert Kajanus, whose relationship with his fellow countryman Jean Sibelius, I would venture to say, approached frenemy territory at times. We'll be hearing an Adagietto by Robert Kajanus coming up after these dances from Tchaikovsky's opera, Eugene Onegin.

0: We heard dances from Tchaikovsky's opera, Eugene Onegin. Semyon Bychkov conducted the Berlin Philharmonic. Music next from a contemporary of Jean Sibelius's. And were they friends? Mostly. I'll tell you more after a quick check-in with Andrea. See what's coming up tomorrow night.
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0: I love Club Mod, and you can check out past episodes on demand at allclassical.org. All right, the composer here in question is Robert Kajanus, whose relationship with his fellow countryman, Jean Sibelius, I would venture to say approached frenemy territory at times, which is to say that he and Jean Sibelius were close friends, but it wasn't always sunshine and roses between them. For instance, Sibelius at one point was given a university appointment, which then Kajanus appealed and won, overturning the original decision. A few hurt feelings there. But overall, Robert Kajanus was responsible for advocating for Sibelius all around Europe and went on to be one of the first to make recordings of the Sibelius symphonies. So friends, countrymen, definitely. Hard feelings here and there, also definitely. Here is the Adagietto by Robert Kajanus. The Oulu Symphonia performs here at All Classical Radio.

the Adagietto from a friend and contemporary of Jean Sibelius by the name of Robert Kayanus. Ramon Gamba led the Olu Symphonia at All Classical Radio. Glad you were here for that today. We'll be hearing music from American composer George Whitefield Chadwick coming up next, and then off to Argentina with something by Astor Piazzolla. And the 4 o'clock hour begins with Dvorak's monumental cello concerto. Thanks for sticking around and for supporting the music. My goodness, it wouldn't be here without individual listener contributions. So thank you. We also receive help from Art in the Pearl, celebrating their 30th anniversary. The festival features juried work by 140 artists from the U.S. and Canada, plus demonstrations and activities for all ages. And it's Labor Day weekend, September 5th through the 7th in Portland's North Park Blocks. You can learn more at artinthepearl.com. From American composer George Whitefield Chadwick, his symphonic suite, played by the Brno State Philharmonic, led by José Cerebriere.

0: The Symphonic Suite by American composer George Whitefield Chadwick. The Brno State Philharmonic, led by José Cerebriere at All Classical Radio. A quick stop in Argentina to hear music by Astor Piazzolla next, and then Dvorak's big cello concerto. Speaking of big works, John Pitman has been featuring monumental masterpieces on the concert hall every weekend, and he's got another one planned for us tomorrow.
1: I'm John Pitman, host of the Concert Hall, inviting you to join me for my final Monumental Masterpieces program for August of this year with Shostakovich's Symphony No. 5, led by Andres Nelsons, and Beethoven's Eroica Symphony, James DePriest conducting. 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

Tango Etude No. 3 by Astor Piazzolla. Clarinetist Sunghoon Lee joined the London Symphony Orchestra at All Classical Radio, a place where you are always welcome at KQAC Portland 89.9, KQOC Glen Eden Beach 88.1, KQMI Manzanita 88.9, KQHR the Dalles and Hood River 88.1 and 96.3, KSLC McMinnville 90.3, K239BP Corvallis 95.7, streaming the music through our website, allclassical.org. Also at that website, you can also see what's coming up. You can also make your own suggestion for our 5 o'clock favorite, Weeknights at 5. I love sharing your stories about pieces of classical music that are meaningful to you. And coming up in about an hour, today's 5 o'clock favorite is a really fun and charming piece by Leroy Anderson called The Typewriter. It actually calls for a typewriter to be part of the orchestra. And we'll hear that as a really fun Friday 5 o'clock favorite coming up less than an hour from now. And I hope you can stick around. The bulk of this hour, though, consumed by this masterwork for the cello. It is Antonin Dvorak's Cello Concerto in B minor. Elisa Weilerstein is our cellist, joining Jiří Belaklavik and the Czech Philharmonic Orchestra in this wonderful recording at All Classical Radio.

Antonín Dvořák's masterful cello concerto in B minor. Elisa Weilerstein was our cellist who joined the Czech Philharmonic Orchestra and conductor Jiří Belaklavec at All Classical Radio. Something incredibly different, very light and frothy, coming up as our 5 o'clock favorite. The Typewriter by Leroy Anderson is on the way as our listener suggested 5 o'clock favorite. Hope you can stick around for that, coming up in about 15 minutes or so. In the meantime, music from contemporary composer Arvo Pärt. This is his setting of Hail Mary, Full of Grace.

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0: Tarantella by Pauline Garcia Viardot. Violinist Laura Kobayashi joined pianist Susan Keith Gray.
1: When William Bolcom first discovered Scott Joplin's rags in the late 1960s, he was so charmed by them that over the decades he wrote 27 of his own. He described it as an addiction, and his most recent one was written in 2015. I'm Kate Remington, and I'll be serving up some of Bolcom's addicting rags at the brunch table. There will be a place waiting for you this Sunday at 10 here on All Classical Radio.
0: 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Taking us up to our 5 o'clock favorite now is the Overture Diballo by Sir Arthur Sullivan.